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0: Rock 94 and a half, Spokane's best rock. Hey, congrats to the final Mosh Pit All-Star getting the hookups. The Cradle of Filth from the Wild Yeti. That's Orofino Maniac. Yeah, she heard the mating call, text in, got picked by the random text generator, joins Joe Thatcher, or Thatcher the Ticket Snatcher, as we are now going to call him. Justin Nelson, metal listener, Sarah Sue, and Spokane Valley Spicy Wiener. Going to be at the Knit October 7th. Cradle of Filth. And you know what else? Coming up here pretty soon, Highly Suspect. That show is another Rocktober kicker offer. And tomorrow, with Instant Redemption and the Mosh Pit All-Star VIP program, you will have a shot at getting hooked up with those stuffs. Five cracks at it tomorrow at the normal keyword times, and I wish you the best of.
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0: Sergeant Van gets a promotion to Keyword Captain of the Week.
1: Hell yeah, buddy.
0: Never buckled under the pressure. Never wavered in the face of impending doom. Kept his head down and turned in all 20 keywords. And now we salute Sergeant Van for his efforts and stick an easy 250 in his pocket.
2: Don't gamble it all in one place.
0: But that's not the only Mosh Pit All-Star who scored. Shout out to Gary the Pea Farmer. He nabbed just 3 of the 5 exclusive Rock the Locks Friday keywords and scores the 3-day passes to Rock the Locks on the banks of the Columbia down in Oregon.
1: Hell yes.
0: Mosh Pit All-Star VIPs are always living their best life.
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6: Hi, it's Chris Cronker in the 4 News Now First Alert Weather Center. Look for hazy conditions and areas of smoke for about the next 24 hours. For Thursday, a heat advisory continues. We'll be up in the upper 90s again on Thursday with a slight chance of showers and thunderstorms in the afternoon.
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1: Hell yeah, buddy.
0: Never buckled under the pressure. Never wavered in the face of impending doom. Kept his head down and turned in all 20 keywords. And now we salute Sergeant Vang for his efforts and stick an easy 250 in his pocket.
2: Don't gamble it all in one place.
0: But that's not the only Mosh Pit All-Star who scored. Shout out to Gary the Pea Farmer. He nabbed just 3 of the 5 exclusive Rock the Locks Friday keywords and scores the 3-day passes to Rock the Locks on the banks of the Columbia down in Oregon.
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0: Sergeant Van gets a promotion to Keyword Captain of the Week.
1: Hell yeah, buddy.
0: Never buckled under the pressure. Never wavered in the face of impending doom. Kept his head down and turned in all 20 keywords. And now we salute Sergeant Van for his efforts and stick an easy 250 in his pocket.
2: Don't gamble it all in one place.
0: But that's not the only Mosh Pit All-Star who scored. Shout out to Gary the Pea Farmer. He nabbed just 3 of the 5 exclusive Rock the Locks Friday keywords and scores the 3-day passes to Rock the Locks on the banks of the Columbia down in Oregon.
1: Hell yes.
0: Mosh Pit All-Star VIPs are always living their best life.
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1: Hell yeah, buddy.
0: Never buckled under the pressure. Never wavered in the face of impending doom. Kept his head down and turned in all 20 keywords. And now we salute Sergeant Van for his efforts and stick an easy 250 in his pocket.
2: Don't gamble it all in one place.
0: But that's not the only Mosh Pit All-Star who scored. Shout out to Gary the Pea Farmer. He nabbed just 3 of the 5 exclusive Rock the Locks Friday keywords and scores the 3-day passes to Rock the Locks on the banks of the Columbia down in Oregon.
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1: Hell yeah, buddy.
0: Never buckled under the pressure. Never wavered in the face of impending doom. Kept his head down and turned in all 20 keywords. And now we salute Sergeant Van for his efforts and stick an easy 250 in his pocket.
2: Don't gamble it all in one place.
0: But that's not the only Mosh Pit All-Star who scored. Shout out to Gary the Pea Farmer. He nabbed just 3 of the 5 exclusive Rock the Locks Friday keywords and scores the 3-day passes to Rock the Locks on the banks of the Columbia down in Oregon.
1: Hell yes.
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1: Hell yeah, buddy.
0: Never buckled under the pressure. Never wavered in the face of impending doom. Kept his head down and turned in all 20 keywords. And now we salute Sergeant Van for his efforts and stick an easy 250 in his pocket.
2: Don't gamble it all in one place.
0: But that's not the only Mosh Pit All-Star who scored. Shout out to Gary the Pea Farmer. He nabbed just 3 of the 5 exclusive Rock the Locks Friday keywords and scores the 3-day passes to Rock the Locks on the banks of the Columbia down in Oregon.
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0: Mosh Pit All-Star VIPs are always living their best life.
2: 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L-I-V-I-N.
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1: Hell yeah, buddy.
0: Never buckled under the pressure. Never wavered in the face of impending doom. Kept his head down and turned in all 20 keywords. And now we salute Sergeant Van for his efforts and stick an easy 250 in his pocket.
2: Don't gamble it all in one place.
0: But that's not the only Mosh Pit All-Star who scored. Shout out to Gary the Pea Farmer. He nabbed just 3 of the 5 exclusive Rock the Locks Friday keywords and scores the 3-day passes to Rock the Locks on the banks of the Columbia down in Oregon.
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1: Hell yeah, buddy.
0: Never buckled under the pressure. Never wavered in the face of impending doom. Kept his head down and turned in all 20 keywords. And now we salute Sergeant Van for his efforts and stick an easy 250 in his pocket.
2: Don't gamble it all in one place.
0: But that's not the only Mosh Pit All-Star who scored. Shout out to Gary the Pea Farmer. He nabbed just 3 of the 5 exclusive Rock the Locks Friday keywords and scores the 3-day passes to Rock the Locks on the banks of the Columbia down in Oregon.
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0: Mosh Pit All-Star VIPs are always living their best life.
2: 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L-I-V-I-N.
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0: yeah, buddy.
1: Never buckled under the pressure. Never wavered in the face of impending doom. Kept his head down and turned in all 20 keywords. And now we salute Sergeant Van for his efforts and stick an easy 250 in his pocket.
2: Don't gamble it all in one place.
1: But that's not the only Mosh Pit All-Star who scored. Shout out to Gary the Pea Farmer. He nabbed just 3 of the 5 exclusive Rock the Locks Friday keywords and scores the 3-day passes to Rock the Locks on the banks of the Columbia down in Oregon.
0: No shit. Hell yes.
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1: Hell yeah, buddy.
0: Never buckled under the pressure. Never wavered in the face of impending doom. Kept his head down and turned in all 20 keywords. And now we salute Sergeant Van for his efforts and stick an easy 250 in his pocket.
2: Don't gamble it all in one place.
0: But that's not the only Mosh Pit All-Star who scored. Shout out to Gary the Pea Farmer. He nabbed just 3 of the 5 exclusive Rock the Locks Friday keywords and scores the 3-day passes to Rock the Locks on the banks of the Columbia down in Oregon.
3: No. Hell yes.
0: Mosh Pit All-Star VIPs are always living their best life.
2: 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L-I-V-I-N.
0: Not a VIP yet? 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Text VIP to 509-744-0945 and follow that link.
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0: I know what you're saying. Trip, it's a little too early for that one. Rock 94.5, or is it a little too late? Could go either way. My name's Trip Rogers. This is the Twice as Much Rock Morning Show. Whether you're dranked, or drunked, this is the Twice as Much Rock Morning Show. And we're about to kick into a Double Shot Thursday. We'll throw in some throwbacks throughout the day. And we've got Instant Redemption with Highly Suspect attached and taped to every single keyword today. Starting at 6:45 this morning, Highly Suspect stubs for the Highly Suspect Yellow Wolf show out at Northern Quest Resort Casino. Those stubs still available from what I understand. But what I did see was that the Zombie Manson stubs are getting harder and harder to get. Mm-hmm. Yeah, Ticketmaster says, we ain't got none. And all the secondary outlets are saying, oh, really? We can raise our prices on these now? Oh, this is great. RCF Isaiah says, luckily I got mine. Yeah, quite a few of you did. Good job. Way to go, Mosh Pit All-Stars. Don't forget, Stub Day Monday, we've got Nonpoint Stubs, Cradle of Filth Stubs, and Demon Hunter Stubs. And if you're first through on Stub Day Monday with a very difficult dealer's choice to make, you'll get to make that choice, whether you like it or not. Yeah, try to figure out which one you want to go to. Oh, man, that's going to be a little bit difficult. But you can do it, Mosh Pit All-Stars. I have faith in you.
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0: Double Shot Thursday in Rock 94 and a half. Woohoo! Like a carnival in your radio, huh? Yeah, it sure is. Tripster, twice as much rock morning show. Man, they are coming up with inventions that I don't think I need. Okay, a gut health brand. I'll tell you who in just a little bit. They've gone viral for the new toilet shoes. You remember the Squatty Potty? 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They're effectively a 7-inch tall stool with places to slip your feet in. They look like two 1970s disco pumps, but the idea is if you wear them, you'll improve your posture to do the deuce of a lifetime. Woohoo! Experts say that it's important for how our bodies perform a bowel movement because we're built for it to happen while squatting, not sitting. Squatty Potty, remember that? 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They went viral and were a huge hit. 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My head between my knees when I'm on the can. What the...
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0: Black Label Society, Rock 94.5, Spokane's live and local rocker, proud to welcome back to Spokane that guy right there, Zach Wild and his band, Black Label Society. That's going to be at the end of September out at Northern Quest. Man, we've got some good shows coming. And this just into the newsroom. A major concert announcement will be coming your way, Mosh Pit All-Stars, Tuesday morning at 7 a.m. right here on the Twice as Much Rock Morning Show. I repeat, do not panic. A major concert announcement, Tuesday morning, 7 a.m. with the Twice as Much Rock Morning Show. I wonder who's coming. That's going to be a good one. Yeah, I know who's coming. Hey, Keyword Captain of the Week. This is the last week of Keyword Captain of the Week, but we want to remind everybody, Instant Redemption Thursday and Rock the Locks Fridays are still on the board. So don't think that just because you're missing Monday, Tuesday, and Wednesday keywords for a little bit, ain't no big thing, man. Ain't no big thing, because we're still going to do Instant Redemption Thursdays, and we're still going to do Rock the Locks Fridays until we get to the 12s, home and away. We're getting close to the season of football. And with the legendary Seattle Seahawks taking the Super Bowl trophy back up to the great Pacific Northwest, we know that you, Mosh Pit All-Stars, have some incredible stories to tell from that run. We'd like to hear about them. I mean, where were you at when the Seahawks won the Super Bowl? What were you doing? How did it all roll out? Pizza Pipeline, Textify and Hotline is 509-744-0945. I'd love to hear some of the stories about how you partied all the way up until the Super Bowl and then when they won. I know there's some great stories out there to be told. I'd like to share those with the masses, the Mosh Pit All-Stars. They would love to hear them too. What were you doing when the Super Bowl trophy was handed to the Seahawks? 509-744-0945. Let's hear.
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0: 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Where were you at when the 12s took home the Super Bowl trophy? Let's see. Oh, man. Well, Baby Doll says, I was pissed off in a bar for my team losing. Where were you at? Fizzy Mulligans with Jason, Sean, and his girlfriend. I am proud at how far a newly built team went, though. Yeah, no doubt. I'm a Cowboys fan. I know GA is as well. But we respect that Super Bowl trophy and where it goes on a yearly basis. Sergeant Van, our keyword captain of the week this week. Maybe we should call him Captain Van. He says, Mr. Tripp, Sergeant Van here. My cooler that I won from Buffalo Wild Wings. Oh, yeah. Well, there was a lot of promotions going along. That's pretty cool. I'll try to share that up on our Facebook page. That's pretty cool. 509-744-0945. When did you get the opportunity to celebrate you with your buds. And where were you at? What were you doing when the Seahawks won the Super Bowl? 12s, we want to hear from you. We're heading in to that season. And we've got some really cool stuff for the 12s this year. Big time cool stuff. Including Stubbs to see your beloved Seahawks, that's for sure.
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0: Buzzsaw Thursday. Pearl Jam. They're from Seattle, from what I understand. A couple of them are Seahawks fans as well. Rock 94.5 Spokane's live and local rocker. 509-744-0945. The 12s still celebrating. I mean, heading into a new season as Super Bowl champs, couldn't be any better, right? 12s, tell us your story. Your celebratory story when the Hawks won the Super Bowl. Pizza Pipeline, Textifying Hotline, 509-744-0945. Baby Dolls, Jason, don't call me Mason Hall. He says, I don't know what she's talking about. That was a great game. Yeah, obviously a 12 himself. Sloppy Joey, she says, good morning, Trip. We were chilling with some of my homies at home when the Seahawks nabbed the trophy. Nothing better than the triple Fs, football, friends, and food. I think you're missing one there somewhere. All right. You have not missed your keyword. Hang tight. We're going to do a break, and we'll be back with the keyword in just a second, Mosh Pit All.
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0: 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A major concert announcement coming Tuesday morning right here on the Twice As Much Rock Morning Show at 7 a.m. Concert is your keyword, Mosh Pit All-Star VIPs.

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0: Rock 94 and a half, Spokane's live and local rocker. A little throwback there from the Chili Peppers on a Throwback Thursday. It's also the last day of Keyword Captain. Sergeant Van is our current Sergeant Captain of the Week. Yeah, he's our Keyword Captain, and he is a sergeant, so it's kind of complicated there. But we do have somebody out there, a Mosh Pit All-Star VIP, ready to score the 250 and that final title of Keyword Captain of the Week, huh?
1: Center.
2: Okay, so my meteorologist, Matt Gray, it's going to be another hot one today. Temperatures between 96 and 100 degrees around Spokane and Coeur d'Alene. We'll also have a chance for a few breaks in the smoke today, but it'll overall still be pretty hazy. A couple of thunderstorms today in northeast Washington and in central Idaho could start new wildfires.
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0: Yeah, let loose with some Slipknot on a Double Shot Thursday here at Rock 94.5 Spokane's live and local rocker, Tripster, and the Twice as Much Rock Morning Show. You know, this is the last week of Keyword Captain. Once again, Instant Redemption Thursday, not going to be touched. 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And all you got to get on Fridays is three of the five Keywords to get into the drawing Monday morning for a pair of three-day Rock the Locks passes, just like P. Farmer scored last Monday. Yep. You do it on Fridays. We draw on Mondays for Rock the Locks Fridays. And, of course, Instant Redemption Thursdays today. Highly suspect stubs. We're going to get our winner. I believe it's ready. Really close to ready. If not already ready. But first.
1: Just when you think society got it figured out.
2: All right. I've never felt more alive.
1: We bring you the dumbass of the day.
0: Yeah. Neurotic Nine says, Corey always gets the blood flowing in the morning, huh? Yeah, sure does, man. We take you to New Jersey this morning, where a 39-year-old man named Christopher Burton Frazier was arrested last week after he stole a vehicle. Not just any vehicle. He stole the SWAT vehicle. $500,000 worth of armored police vehicle. Yeah, the Bearcat. A lot of cities have one of these. I think Spokane's probably got one, too. It's primarily used for SWAT, police, and military uses. For hostage situations and stuff. Active shooters, other tactical operations. Christopher took the vehicle on a bit of a joyride. Before he was tracked down about 20 minutes away, the cops didn't say how they found him, but he was one of the most recognizable vehicles ever. So maybe that was the reason he got found. He's facing multiple charges, including theft and burglary. He also caused more than $13,000 worth of damage to the police parking structure as he was leaving. I'm guessing there's a height minimum or something. Yeah. he was also responsible for some stuff he stole from that armored vehicle. Way to go, Christopher.
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1: 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It's the Twice as Much Rock Morning Show here at Rock 94.5. And we've been asking the 12s, you know, you've had all spring and most of the summer to celebrate this Super Bowl victory. We want to hear your celebratory story when the Hawks won the Super Bowl, or, you know, what motivates you as a 12? Pizza Pipeline, Textify, and Hotline, 509-744-0945. Some of you, like Dennis the Seahawks stud, I think he may be the only one of you that actually painted his classic bug as the Seahawks bug. Yeah, it's beautiful, man. It's got the Seahawks logo all over it, man. He says it was hand-painted 11 years ago for the love of my team and my favorite car to roll in. Perfect combination. A lot of awards and trophies. Good job, stud. Let's see here. Oh, garbage man Dino in this morning. He says, best moment of the season when rookie Riley Mills bull rushed the guard and dragged down Drake May behind the line of scrimmage. Yeah, that was a good one too, man. 509-744-0945-12.

0: Alter Bridge, Rock 94.5, proud to present Alter Bridge. The day after Thanksgiving, down at the Fox Theater, you know those stubs are limited, right? You do know that, right? I mean, the Fox is this big. It'll hold a few people, but man, what an intimate show that's going to be. Pizza Pipeline Textifying Hotline, 509-744-0945. Hard Rock Grandpa says, I'd love to see someone try to write us and sing a song about Coeur d'Alene. Miles Kennedy says, hold my beer. Good one, good one, good one. Yes, last week of Keyword Captain of the Week as we head towards the 12s. Home and away. Coming very soon. Coming very soon. In fact, we may have some preseason action for you guys. Mm-hmm. Today, we've got Instant Redemption Thursday with highly suspect stubs attached to each and every keyword. And the 6:45 Instant Redemption goes to Sammy66. Good job, my brother. Sam, you just scored highly suspect Yellow Wolf stubs. They're attached to the 6:45 keyword, and now you're going to the show for no dough, bud. It's going to be a good one, too. Highly suspect out there at Northern Quest Resort Casino coming up in Rocktober. Hell yeah, brother.
1: Takes that pitch and lines it deep to center field. The center fielder, he's going to look up, and it's gone!
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0: Yeah. And a uh-huh on the back of it. Tesla, Throwback Thursday, Rock 94.5, Spokane's live and local rocker. I'm Tripp, and this is the twice as much rock morning show. We do have a keyword coming up in just a couple of minutes. If you just give me a chance to do a break, we'll be back with that keyword. Don't go anywhere. You didn't miss a damn thing, I promise.
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3: 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C-O-U-C-H. Probably a third of you are laying on a couch right now. And I know a lot of the 12s were sitting on a couch until they were standing on top of the couch when the Seahawks won the Super Bowl last February. Tell us your celebratory story when the Hawks won the Super Bowl. 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

0: Twice as much rock morning show, Volbeat. Hey, it's Rock 94 and a half, Spokane's live and local rocker, double shot Thursday, Tripster. 12, we want to hear from you. Did you celebrate hard when the Hawks won the Super Bowl this year? Let us know your story. Pizza Pipeline, Textify, and Hotline, 509-744-0945. Mike, the board builder, says, watching the Hawks dismantle the Rams was a thing of beauty. Huh? Yeah, it pretty much was. I'm not a Hawks fan, but it was a great game. Awesome game. Center.
1: Okay, so why need you wrong with this, Matt Gray? It's going to be another hot one today. Temperatures between 96 and 100 degrees around Spokane and Coeur d'Alene. We'll also have a chance for a few breaks in the smoke today, but it'll overall still be pretty hazy. A couple of thunderstorms today in Northeast Washington and in Central Idaho could start new wildfires.
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0: Seven Dust. Double Shot Thursday, remembering Lynn Strait from the band Snot with that one. It's Rock 94.5, Spokane's live and local rocker. 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
1: Crack a window and light a match. Here comes the morning dump.
0: Hola, GA.
2: Hey, is Seven Dust going to be at Rock the Locks?
0: I believe they are.
2: And Rock the Locks Friday, right here.
0: Yeah. Only got
2: all you got to do is get three of the five keywords tomorrow for 3-day passes to Rock the Locks.
0: Mm.
2: You know, brother. There's an RV park right there.
0: Thank God.
2: in Umatilla, right?
0: There is. Yes.
2: You know who owns that?
0: You're going to have to tell me.
2: The drummer from Rail, Kelly Noble.
0: No way. You tell me that about once a year, and I forget every time.
2: So you'll know it's his trailer when you're there, because it's got the big sign on it. If it's rocking, don't bother knocking.
0: Perfect sign.
2: And I do believe Bombshell Molly's going to be there.
0: That's right, out of Lewiston. Yeah, they're going to be there, and so is local 945ers Vertigo Bliss, opening the whole entire show at 11:30 on Friday, September 25th.
2: So a lot of great live and local talent. Saw, you know, White Trash Romeo opening up for, Autumn Kings.
0: They did a great job. Both of
2: those
0: bands.
2: Two Broke to Rock, show number 53. Got number 54 coming.
0: Yeah.
2: Part of your Labor Day weekend, September 6th, Kingdom Collapse. Now, when can the Mosh Pit All-Stars start nominating?
0: We believe we'll be able to get it up tomorrow. We believe
2: That's what you tell her. That's what you tell her every day, dude.
0: Okay. I mean it this time, okay?
2: Yeah.
0: I took the blue chew.
2: Yeah. Because, you know, there is a lot of incredible live and local talent. Yeah. Have you ever heard of the band P.S. I Love You, also known as Silly because it's P.S.I.L.Y.?
0: Yes.
2: I mean, you want to talk about some talented musicians. You're talking like a bass player, Cary Bear. Keyboardist Blake Braley, left-handed guitar player Tristan Hart Pierce, and the drummer Michael Kep. If you went to Blessings in Disguise, you were at the Alan Stone stage. You saw Alan Stone, Cholula's very own Alan Stone, perform. The two guys to the left, as you were looking at the stage, the guy on the keyboards on the left side and the left-handed guitarist, that was Blake and Tristan.
0: Okay.
2: Now, when they get together with Michael and Cary, I'm telling you, man, it's an experience you do not want to miss. Next chance you get, you're going to have to wait about a month because Alan Stone is hitting the road, and he's taking Blake and Tristan with him. So, starting in September, if you get a chance to see P.S. I Love You, P.S. I.L.Y. Silly, make sure you check him out.
0: That's funny. I get it.
2: Yeah. So, there you go. Just a little live and local flavor for you, bro.
0: Yeah.
2: Yeah, you know who was rocking McEwen in Coeur d'Alene last night?
0: I know it was a pre-show.
2: Our buddy, the Philly Fanatic, Bruiser.
0: Yeah. Michael was out there.
2: Man, I mean, you think Angus Young sweats a lot when he's playing the guitar. You got to see that dude playing the drums when it's 95 degrees.

0: 35 degrees.
1: Man, it's got to be hard to play drums at that
0: heat. You know, and I told him, I said, I can get a fan to blow on you, and then I turned around and she was gone. So, sorry, Philly. I tried, bro.
1: You paid good money for that.
0: I tried, man. I don't know if you know this about me or not, but I am of Welsh descent from Wales.
1: I thought you were from an archipelago.
0: No. My peeps, most of them are from Wales.
1: Yeah.
0: On my mom's side, they're all Ozark hillbillies, but on my dad's side, Wales. In fact, I'm a descendant of a member of King Arthur's Round Table.
1: Whoa, hey, hold on. Yeah. I know you wear the fez, but...
0: Yeah, well, there you go, man. And I only bring that up because there's a mystery in Wales now.
1: What's that?
0: Nobody knows how a tree suddenly appeared on a beach in Wales.
1: I did see that. What's going on?
0: Well, if it's like all the other times wood miraculously appeared, my guess is Viagra.
1: Blue Chew.
0: Yeah. And while we're on that subject of wood miraculously appearing.
1: Yeah.
0: G'day, Fed Inkum Blokey. Australian researchers down under creating a national sperm and egg bank for koalas.
1: What?
0: Yeah. Now, the hardest part of getting male koalas to donate sperm is training them to hold a Hustler magazine in one paw and a cup in the other.
1: Oh, God.
0: Yeah.
1: I just got a picture in my head. Hang on.
0: Uh-huh. Hey, Slash is 61 today.
1: Is he?
0: Happy birthday, Slash.
1: Happy birthday, Saul.
0: Yeah, you better get to that birthday cake before Axel does, bro, or there won't be any left.
1: He likes cake, man. He does like cake.
0: He likes cake, there ain't no doubt about it.
1: Yeah.
0: And finally, some feel-good news. You know, NFL players are showing up
1: to
0: camp. You know, going to have a preseason game here before you know it. Cowboys, Seahawks, we're going to have the hookups. Got the hookups all season long for the home games.
1: Yeah. Yeah.
0: Aaron Rodgers.
1: I know that guy.
0: Feel good story. Reconnected with his parents.
1: He did?
0: Yeah, they'd been estranged and not been speaking with each other. And they finally got back together. While it's sad that his mom and dad missed all those years with him.
1: Sure was.
0: On the upside, they did avoid the man bun phase.
2: Huh? Am I right? Yeah! Yeah, you bet your ass off.
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0: Pantera kicking ass and throwing it back on our Rock 94.5 Throwback Thursday. Tripster and the Twice as Much Rock Morning Show. Big shout out to Sammy 66 at 6:45. He put in the correct keyword, and that scored him instant redemption on an instant redemption Thursday with Highly Suspect and Yellow Wolf Stubbs. And 7:45, that instant redemption went to Lager Lou. Congratulations, Lager Lou. Highly Suspect and Yellow Wolf Stubbs in your pocket as well. We've got more. Highly Suspect coming to Spokane. Airway Heights, to be exact. That's going to be in Rocktober. And those stubs going fast, but still available through Ticketwest and Ticketmaster outlets, and you can score them all day. Next shot at 12:45 in the afternoon, as well as 3:45 and 4:45 with Shanman. And Gonzo's got the 12:45 for you.
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0: 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Keep that in your back pocket, okay? Because, well, you'll need it. You'll need it. Yeah. We do have your shot at a couple of different things. You'll need to text in the word Stubbs on Stub Day Monday. We've got a very difficult dealer's choice for you to make on Stub Day Monday. So, yeah, Pizza Pipeline, Textify, and Hotline, that's going to be the least of your worries. The most of your worries is going to be trying to figure out what show to pick. Nonpoint, August 21st at the Knit. Cradle of Filth, October 7th at the Knit. Demon Hunter, coming October 19th at the Knit. Stub Day Monday, dealer's choice. Which one would you choose? Well, you'll get that shot coming up Monday morning. 509-744-0945. You'll need this word, too. Text in the word Stubbs on Monday morning, S-T-U-B-S. And don't forget Tuesday morning. We're going to add to the Rocktober lineup. I mean, we've got a big, big concert announcement coming Tuesday morning at 7 a.m. And I know what that does to the Mosh Pit All-Stars out there. Get you all going.
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0: See, they're Rock 94.5 Double Shot Thursday, and yes, Seether came last year. So you pretty much can count Seether out of the major concert announcement Tuesday morning, 7 a.m., right? Yeah, well, a year ago in May. We'll make that announcement, once again, 7 o'clock in the morning, Tuesday morning. Got any guesses? I'd love to see the guesses come over the Pizza Pipeline Textify and Hotline, 509-744-0945. And we've been asking our 12s. Yeah, the 12s, Home and Away Thursdays, will be coming back. Because, yes, keyword captain of the week is sliding away. This is the final day of keyword captain of the week. And our last week's winner, Sergeant Van, celebrating with $250 of cold hard gift card in his pocket, been buying all sorts of extravagant items, cars, boats, planes, entire highways. And of course, today we've got Instant Redemption Thursday. Now, Instant Redemption Thursday and Rock the Locks Fridays will continue on. Keyword Captain of the Week, that'll be fading into the sunset as the 12s home and away with hookups for the home games, $100 gas cards for the away games. It's going to be a whole big thing again this year, Mosh Pit All-Stars, and 12s rejoice. We've been asking you, you had to have thrown a huge celebration for the Hawks Super Bowl win, right? What was it like? What did you do? Love to hear from you. Pizza Pipeline, Textify and Hotline, 509-744-0945. How did you celebrate the historic Hawks Super Bowl win, huh?
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2: Okay, explain me to Ron with this, Matt Gray. It's going to be another hot one today. Temperatures between 96 and 100 degrees around Spokane and Coeur d'Alene. We'll also have a chance for a few breaks in the smoke today, but it'll overall still be pretty hazy. A couple of thunderstorms today in northeast Washington and in central Idaho could start new wildfires.
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0: Metallica. Rock 94 and a half. Double shot Thursday. Just a day away from Rock the Locks Friday. Five more exclusive keywords, and they will keep going. We're going to keep this going all the way through August. And from what I understand, it's going to make it too. All the way through August, every Friday, five more keywords announced. And all you have to get is three. Three of those keywords, and you automatically go into Monday morning's drawing for a pair of three-day Rock the Locks passes down in Umatilla, Oregon, September 25th, 26th, and 27th. We're talking about Royal Bliss. Tesla's going to be there. Bombshell Molly's going to be there from Lewiston. Theory of a Dead Man's going to be there. Candlebox, Simple Plan is headlining the Saturday night event. And Dorothy, Jackal, Daughtry, Godsmack, all on the Friday lineup. Lynyrd Skynyrd will round it all up on Sunday. Rock the Locks passes with Rock the Locks Fridays here at Rock 94 and a half.
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0: Maiden, The Trooper. Man, I love this. It's Throwback Thursday. You can tell. You can smell it.
1: Yeah.
0: It's Rock 94.5 Spokane's live and local rocker. Gonzo joining us on the couch. What's happening?
2: Not much. Yeah? Happy Thursday.
0: Hey, is this long national nightmare between you and Logan over with or what?
2: You know what? It is. But, I mean, that's not going to stop him from just, you know, being a menace around, around the office.
0: You know? I know what you want to call him.
2: Yeah. You know, I think we should put a rule on the door. No low static in the studio before 10 o'clock.
0: Wow. Man, yeah. That's kind of harsh.
2: Yeah. Oh. No. The feud is over. But, yes, I mean, that's not going to stop us
0: But the pranks continue.
2: Yeah, we're going to mess with each other.
0: Okay. We do have a major concert announcement. And
2: I heard Low Static messed that up, though.
0: No. He's good.
2: It's that doesn't happen until Tuesday, so he does have plenty of time to mess it up.
0: Yeah, he does have. And we are going to be doing another round of nominations for Too Broke to Rock. This one, number 54, with Kingdom Collapse. That's going to be Labor Day weekend. It's the Sunday of Labor Day weekend, September 6th, down at the Knitting Factory.
2: Yeah.
0: So the only two bands that can't get nominated are the two bands we just saw, Fire From Ashes and White Trash Romeo.
2: They ripped it up.
0: They did.
2: If you're curious about playing Too Broke to Rock, ask them.
0: Was it fun?
2: I mean, the crowd, from my perspective, the crowd was loving them.
0: Loving them.
2: Crowd was having a ton of fun. The band sounded great. They were ripping up the stage.
0: Yeah.
2: So, I mean, if you're curious, if you're in a band and you're like, I don't know about this Too Broke to Rock stuff, ask guys White Trash Romeo.
0: Oh,
2: ask guys in Fire From Ashes. And great guys, and I think they had fun.
0: And how about Autumn Kings?
2: Yeah, I mean, if you can get a hold of them.
0: Autumn Kings. Tough guys,
2: you know, they still don't return my texts. You know, they like you more than me, I feel.
0: They ripped up the stage, man. I've never seen a guitarist do that to his guitar and stay in tune.
2: Mm-hmm.
0: And hit all the notes.
2: We're going to do it all. I'm excited to see what Kingdom Collapse does on stage.
0: Can't wait. You know? This is going to be fun. Too Broke to Rock, number 54. We're going to try to get the nominations going live this weekend on Spokane's best website, rock945.com. Okay? Mosh Pit All-Stars and local 945ers.
2: Mm-hmm.
0: All right. Good luck.
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0: Twice as much Rock Morning Show. Disturbed Gonzo burnt his thumb on his lighter there for some Disturbed double shots. We do have Instant Redemption Thursday. Your shot at highly suspect Yellow Wolf stubs out there at Northern Quest coming up in Rocktober. Sammy 66, Lager Lou already on the Instant Redemption scoreboard for those stubs at 6:45 and 7:45 with those keywords. Your next shot of keywords, 12:45, 3:45, and 4:45. Y'all make the best of the rest of your Double Shot Thursday. See you tomorrow if my key card goes click-clack at the back door. Click-clack. Hey, it worked. Until then, Mosh Pit All-Stars, trip out.
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2: Okay, explain meteorologist Matt Gray. It's going to be another hot one today. Temperatures between 96 and 100 degrees around Spokane and Coeur d'Alene. We'll also have a chance for a few breaks in the smoke today, but it'll overall still be pretty hazy. A couple of thunderstorms today in Northeast Washington and in Central Idaho could start new wildfires.
1: Weather. Swap wins for you. CraigSwap.com.
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0: 2 from Alice in Chains, Route 94.5, Spokane's best rock. It's your man Gonzo, ready for Double Shot Thursday. One of my favorite days of the week. We got instant redemption going on. We're going to be throwing it back throughout the day. And it is the last day of keywords towards Keyword Captain of the Week. It's our last week for this run. We're going to get one Mosh Pit All-Star VIP member to claim the title and $250. And it's Instant Redemption Thursday. Highly suspect stubs. It looks like Lagerloo and Sammy66 got hooked up with highly suspect stubs thanks to the 645 and the 745 keyword. That 1245 keyword is next, and that is your next shot to win. As long as you're a Mosh Pit All-Star VIP member and grab that keyword when it's ready, you're in for a chance to win some highly suspect stubs. Three pairs left on the board today. One of them could have your name on it.
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0: Still playing Ozzy Osbourne loud and forever will. Route 94 and a half, Spokane's best rock. Hanging out with your man Gonzo and got some sweet news. First day Thursday. We're heading into August and Rock 94 and a half is going to take nominations starting August 6th. That Thursday, local and regional first responders. 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Is when we will take nominations, Mosh Pit All-Stars. 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

0: closing out this hour, too, from Alter Bridge, Ride 94.5, Spokane's best rock. Cruising through Thursday. You know, one of my favorite days of the week because we are getting closer to the weekend. Tomorrow, before you know it, it'll be Friday. And this weekend, don't forget, there is a Swag Wagon tour stop. I am making my way out to Coeur d'Alene on Saturday. Going to be hanging out at Cal Cars. That's 1818 North 4th Street, 10 to 1 on Saturday. Starting the day off, grab some swag, say hi to your man Gonzo. And then on Monday, after the weekend, Trip is going to be out in Coeur d'Alene. Golden Rule Break, their new location is opening up on Government Way and 10 to 1 on Monday. Trip will be out there in Coeur d'Alene with swag. You can say hi, catch Trip. If you're out in Coeur d'Alene, Mosh Pit All-Stars, these are for you. We're out in your area Saturday and Monday. All the info up on rock945.com or open up Spokane's best app fueled by Nom Nom.
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0: Double shout out, Autumn Kings, Route 94.5, Spokane's live and local rocker as we reminisce of Too Broke to Rock number 53. Look ahead to Too Broke to Rock number 54. It's on the books during Labor Day weekend, September 6th. At the Knitting Factory, it's going down, and we know Kingdom Collapse is going to be headlining Too Broke to Rock number 54, and we're going to run it back. Getting some local 945ers to open up the show. Nominations will open soon, and if you don't remember or don't know how they work, if you know a band or you're in a band and you are interested in playing Too Broke to Rock number 54, when nominations open, you throw in that band to the ring. Once we get all the nominations squared away and we close that off, then we will get some voting going on, and that's when your voice really matters, Mosh Pit All-Stars, because we will vote in. I think it's still going to be the top two bands for this one to open up Too Broke to Rock number 54. So if you're in a band, maybe you got nominated for 53 and you were close, but didn't quite make the cut, 54, this one could be yours. We'll let you know when nominations are open, get you all squared away, September 6th. I can't wait.
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0: Throwing it back with some Def Leppard, Rock 94.5, Spokane's best rock. Hanging out with your man, Gonzo. We still have highly suspect stubs on the agenda. Best part is 12:45. That's not going to sneak up on you. That is when you got to grab that keyword and then cross your fingers that you join the list with Logger Lou and Sammy 66 and getting highly suspect stubs. Be real nice if you get hooked up with stubs today for instant redemption. And then if you've grabbed all the keywords and you grabbed the last three today, making a total of 20 towards keyword captain of the week, there is a chance you could be scoring $250. It's our last week of keyword captain of the week on this run. We'll find out tomorrow morning from Trip who our keyword captain of the week will be. Scoring $250. If you are on the right track towards keyword captain of the week, three keywords left. Don't miss them.
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0: Double shot of Beartooth to close out the hour. Route 94 and a half, Spokane's best rock. Hanging out with your man Gonzo. Today, the 23rd, it is National Vanilla Ice Cream Day. I can get behind that day. My fiance and I, we enjoy a root beer float every now and then. And I think we have the supplies to make some tonight. So I could be celebrating. If you look outside and you're like, ah, it's still a little too smoky for me, you're trying to think of something to do inside, and you're a gamer, you may already know this. Native Carpenter sending in a text message with a photo, and when they did, 3 hours until the new Halo remake, Halo Combat Evolved. They remade the first one. If you pre-ordered it, it comes out early. You get it today. Native Carpenter is very excited, and he's almost convincing me to grab the game. You know, if you don't have any plans, if you're looking for something to do over the weekend and you're a gamer, if you're looking for something to do tonight, have some vanilla ice cream, maybe play the new Halo game, huh? I don't know. I might be doing the same thing. I might be giving you an update on Friday and letting you know how it goes.
1: 1968, I got my first car. First thing my father did was take me to Golden Rule because he believed that you can get these cars going, but it's much more important to get them to stop.
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0: Two from Motley Crue, Route 94 and a half, Spokane's best rock. We are into the Nooner. You do have a keyword. 1245 is your next one. Three keywords left towards keyword captain of the week. This is our last one on this run. We'll get one more Mosh Pit All-Star VIP member to claim the title and get hooked up with $250. And that happens tomorrow morning with Trip on the Twice as Much Rock Morning Show. And yes, highly suspect stubs are attached to these last three keywords. Today, 1245 is your next chance to lock in tickets to that show. The buzz with Mosh Pit All-Stars on this show. I know a lot of you want to get in. You had a chance. You just got to be a Mosh Pit All-Star VIP member. Make sure you're signed up texting the letters VIP to 509-744-0945. You'll get sent a link and you can sign up. It's free. It doesn't take much time. You should be able to do it before 1245. Even if that's your first keyword you've ever grabbed, you will be in for a chance to win highly suspect stubs. 1245, your next keyword. And then Shanman will have a couple chances this afternoon. Highly suspect, highly sought after. And we got your hookups today. 1245 later on in this hour. Make sure you're not doing anything too important so you don't miss it.
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0: Serving up two from Dio, right 94.5, Spokane's best rock. I'll take that any hour, but in the nooner, that's a good menu right there. Still got some headbangers to serve up, and that 1245 keyword around the corner with highly suspect hookups. That's what's going out the door today. And tomorrow, no long weekend. We are hanging out in the studio, all three of us, Trip, your man Gonzo, and Shan Man will be here, which means those Rock the Logs Friday exclusive keywords are going to be going on normal keyword times. And the best part is you only need to grab 3 out of the 5 keywords to give yourself a chance to win 3-day passes to Rock the Logs this September over in Oregon. Sounds like something you want to be a part of? We can get you in. You got to grab 3 keywords. 3 keywords tomorrow. You can knock them out early with the 6:45, 7:45, and 12:45, or you can sleep in a little bit and start it off with the 12:45, 3:45, and 4:45. 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There's a lot of kick-ass bands in those 3 days in September, and we got you hookups. 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

0: two quick ones from Metallica playing the most right here, Route 94 and a half, Spokane's best rock. All right, I feel like it's been enough time since I hit you with that 1245 keyword to run the random name generator and find out our next Mosh Pit All-Star VIP member that is locking in highly suspect stubs. Now, if you grabbed that keyword, cross your fingers, cross your toes right now, because I'm running it. Congratulations to Badass Backstage Josh. Badass Backstage Josh. Nice job. Highly suspect stubs are yours. You are in for that show Rocktober 2nd. 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

0: 2 from Pearl Jam, Route 94 and a half, Spokane's best track. Hanging out with your man Gonzo through Wygo. Go. If you caught that, that was intentional. Rocking our way through the last hour, you got hanging out with your man Gonzo. Shanman is in this afternoon, and he has your last two hookups today for Highly Suspect. That 345 keyword and the 445 keyword still up for grabs, and the times are set. Not going to sneak up on you. You know when you have a chance to win, you just got to get lucky with the random name generator. Congrats one more time to Badass Backstage Josh, Lagerloo, and Sammy66 making the list so far. Highly Suspect hookups today, Rock the Locks Friday tomorrow, and we got a fresh week. We haven't even talked about, you know, Stub Day Monday, the concert announcement happening Tuesday. We haven't talked much about next week. I'll make sure you're ready to go. We'll make sure that you know the drill. Stub Day Monday has some kick-ass hookups. And yes, a major concert announcement Tuesday morning. It's going to hit your ears.
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0: Megalomaniac, there's Incubus, right? 94.5, Spokane's best rock. The first Incubus album I ever got right there. Crow Left the Murder. That's the opening song. I need to fire myself up. I know I'm only in here for a little bit longer, but, you got to throw that energy boost in there once in a while. Feeling good. All right, I mentioned Stub Day Monday. It's Dealer's Choice, hanging out with Tripp on the Twice As Much Rock Morning Show. And if you don't know, what's up for grabs? Cradle of Filth. That show somewhat recently announced. There's a pair of stubs. Rocktober 7th, that show happens at the Knit. There's a pair of stubs for Nonpoint up for grabs August 21st at the Knit. And the most recently announced show, Demon Hunter, Rocktober 19th at the Knitting Factory. There is a pair of stubs for that show up for grabs. Stub Day Monday, Dealer's Choice. How it works, if you're the first to win, you choose from those three shows. Last winner gets the pair of stubs that is left. Three choices, three winners, all happening Stub Day Monday on the Twice As Much Rock Morning Show.
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0: Close things out with Shinedown, Route 94.5, Spokane's best rock. Your man Gonzo out of here, but yes, back tomorrow, Friday, to kick off the weekend. Rock the Locks Friday going on with those five exclusive Friday keywords. Don't forget to grab at least three of those. If you grab more, you're just going above and beyond, and I love it. But you only need three keywords tomorrow to have a chance to win Rock the Locks three-day passes. And get you geared up this weekend Saturday. There is a Swag Wagon tour stop. 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

0: Rock 94.5, Spokane's best rock. Throwback Thursday. That's what that flavor's all about there. Double shot of rat on the fender bender. Shan Mann here. As we get closer to the weekend, wanted to make sure you knew we're going to be out and about with the swag wagon. Got a tour stop for you at Cal Cars in Coeur d'Alene on Saturday. Gonzo's going to be there at 1818 North 4th Street. So show your face sometime between 10 a.m. and 1 p.m. Then Monday, trip from the Twice as Much Rock Morning Show. Going to be beating cheeks out to the Lake City for the grand opening of Golden Rule Breaks' new Coeur d'Alene location. That's at 3627 North Government Way. He'll be there between 10 and 1. And as you heard Dallas Lowe talking about it, you'll want to show up. There's some very special things going on there. So we suggest you do. Again, the new location in Coeur d'Alene for Golden Rule Break is 3627 North Government Way. Trip's going to be there between 10 and 1.
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0: 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Some live and local stubs up for grabs. Check out Highly Suspect at Northern Quest, Rocktober 2nd. Going to be bringing along Yellow Wolf with them for a great show. And today, with the keywords, you got a shot at them stubs. I mean, just ask Mosh Pit All-Star Sammy 66, Slugger Lou, and Badass Backstage Josh. They're the ones who have scored so far. Got another shot for you in less than an hour, 3:45 with the keyword there, and the last one of the day at 4:45. Get those keywords and get you into the random name generator for a shot at the hookups.
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Too broke to rock. 54, it's coming. Labor Day weekend with Kingdom Collapse at the Knit. And once again, we'd like your input as to who should be opening for them. 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

0: buddy.
1: Never buckled under the pressure. Never wavered in the face of impending doom. Kept his head down and turned in all 20 keywords. And now we salute Sergeant Van for his efforts and stick an easy 250 in his pocket.
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1: But that's not the only Mosh Pit All-Star who scored. Shout out to Gary the Pea Farmer. 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
0: Hell yes.
1: Mosh Pit All-Star VIPs are always living their best life.
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11: 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D-R-A-F-T. Draft. As in draft a proposal. Ooh, there's a draft in here. Draft of beer. And my favorite, NFL draft. Get her locked in right now on the Mosh Pit All-Star VIP program of Rock 94.5.

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0: Rock 94 and a half, Spokane's best rock. Let me tell you, the random name generator's got a thing for badasses today. As badass backstage Josh scored hookups to go see Highly Suspect with the 1245 keyword, Instant Redemption Thursday keyword. 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How's that? What's this badass thing going on? I don't know. It's pretty badass to me, I think. Hey, man, one more shot for you to do the same and score these stubs with Instant Redemption with the keywords in the Mosh Pit All-Star VIP program. That'll be coming up at 4:45 with your afternoon quickie.
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0: Rock 94.5, Spokane's best rock. We're Gonzo. This weekend's going to be out and about with the swag wagon. Going to be out in the Lake City of Coeur d'Alene at Cal Cars right there on North 4th Street. He'll be hanging between 10 and 1. So if it's been a minute, we'd love to see you. If you'd love to see us, let's consummate that encounter. What do you say? I mean, it's Gonzo, for God's sakes. How could you not? Again, that's 10 to 1. 1818 North 4th Street. While we're on the subject of the swag wagon being out and about, we're back to Coeur d'Alene on Monday, because that's when Golden Rule breaks, opening up their Coeur d'Alene location on North Government Way. And a trip from the Twice as Much Rock Morning Show is going to be heading out there nice and early. You know, not like he's going to be doing his show. Not that early. He'll be there at 10 and hang out till 1 at the new location, Golden Rule Break, 3627 North Government Way. We'd love to see you. Swag Wagon Tour Stops. Got a few of them.
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5: Hi, it's Chris Brocker in the 4 News Now First Alert Weather Center. Tonight, we are going to keep that smoky, hazy air, but our winds are going to be picking up. A breezy evening, overnight low of 67 for Friday. Hazy, breezy, little bit cooler with a high temperature of 96 degrees.
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12: 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Right here, right now. 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And the contest itself. 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So there's a lot on the line right here and now. 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

0: Rock 94 and a half, Spokane's best rock. Well, here we are, man. One more instant redemption shot at highly suspect Stubbs. And keyword captain keywords, the count is full. We've given you all 20. How many did you get this week? We'll find out tomorrow who our final keyword captain is. It just might be you. Just might be. But we got to figure out this. Who's going to go see Highly Suspect at the Knit? Huh? Who's that going to be? It's happening October 2nd at Northern Quest. And Kuntsy is in. Kuntsy, brother. Joining Badass Mav. Badass Backstage Josh. Logger Lou. And Sammy 66 as the Mosh Pit All-Stars. Who got instant redemption for those hookups today in the Mosh Pit All-Star VIP program with those keywords. All those keywords, aren't they something special?
1: 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To center field, he's going to look up and it's gone!
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